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2: It's your forecast on 101.9 WDEZ.
3: Watch out for a few strong thunderstorms through the late afternoon today. It'll be warm and very muggy with highs in the low 80s. And then tonight, some strong storms likely early. Partly cloudy later on, down to 65. Tomorrow, increasing clouds, a good chance of rain and a few thunderstorms midday and into the afternoon, high of 78. I'm 9 News meteorologist Justin Lowe.
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0: country am I in?
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0: It's always on 5 in Margaritaville, come to think of it.
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4: Watch out for a few strong thunderstorms through the late afternoon today. It'll be warm and very muggy with highs in the low 80s. And then tonight, some strong storms likely early. Partly cloudy later on, down to 65. Tomorrow, increasing clouds, a good chance of rain and a few thunderstorms midday and into the afternoon, high of 78. I'm 9 News meteorologist Justin Lowe.
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7: Storms ending overnight tonight, becoming partly cloudy with a low down to 65, becoming overcast again for your Thursday with a chance for some thunderstorms in the afternoon. Some of those could be on the strong side, especially south and east of Wausau, high of 78. Thunderstorms tapering off Thursday night, low down to 57. Mostly sunny Friday, high of 76. That's your 9 storm track forecast. I'm meteorologist Brad Miller.
0: 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Brian and Michaela in the morning. 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
6: Storms ending overnight tonight, becoming partly cloudy with a low down to 65, becoming overcast again for your Thursday with a chance for some thunderstorms in the afternoon. Some of those could be on the strong side, especially south and east of Wausau, high of 78. Thunderstorms tapering off Thursday night, low down to 57. Mostly sunny Friday, high of 76. That's your 9 storm track forecast. I'm meteorologist Brad Miller.
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1: Andrew from Plover on the line. You ready for this, buddy?
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2: 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I want to go with Worst Way, Riley Green.
1: 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You are right! Holy man, you did it! You just won $1,000.
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0: Wausau, high of 78. Thunderstorms tapering off Thursday night, low down to 57. Mostly sunny Friday, high of 76. That's your 9 storm track forecast. I'm meteorologist Brad Miller.
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2: Storms ending overnight tonight, becoming partly cloudy with a low down to 65, becoming overcast again for your Thursday with a chance for some thunderstorms in the afternoon. Some of those could be on the strong side, especially south and east of Wausau, high of 78. Thunderstorms tapering off Thursday night, low down to 57. Mostly sunny Friday, high of 76. That's your 9 Storm Track forecast. I'm meteorologist Brad Miller.
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6: Storms ending overnight tonight, becoming partly cloudy with a low down to 65, becoming overcast again for your Thursday with a chance for some thunderstorms in the afternoon. Some of those could be on the strong side, especially south and east of Wausau, high of 78. Thunderstorms tapering off Thursday night, low down to 57. Mostly sunny Friday, high of 76. That's your 9 storm track forecast. I'm meteorologist Brad Miller.
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1: Storms ending overnight tonight, becoming partly cloudy with a low down to 65, becoming overcast again for your Thursday with a chance for some thunderstorms in the afternoon. Some of those could be on the strong side, especially south and east of Wausau, high of 78. Thunderstorms tapering off Thursday night, low down to 57. Mostly sunny Friday, high of 76. That's your 9 Storm Track forecast. I'm meteorologist Brad Miller.
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5: 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I'd start out fine in the morning, and by mid-afternoon, I was in agony. 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

0: 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I'm from Wausau, Wisconsin.
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4: Dry and partly cloudy to start today, but eventually the clouds will increase with some rain and thunderstorm activity during the afternoon, a high of 77. Tonight, some showers possible early, then partly cloudy to clear, lows in the mid-50s. Tomorrow, mostly sunny, a bit windy, highs in the mid-70s. I'm 9 StormTrack Chief Meteorologist Justin Lowe.
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3: Dry and partly cloudy to start today, but eventually the clouds will increase with some rain and thunderstorm activity during the afternoon, a high of 77. Tonight, some showers possible early, then partly cloudy to clear, lows in the mid-50s. Tomorrow, mostly sunny, a bit windy, highs in the mid-70s. I'm 9 StormTrack Chief Meteorologist Justin Lowe.
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saw the old man's face. Front page obituary. He was a millionaire. He left his fortune to some guy he barely knew. His kids were mad as hell.

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1: With your connection to local agriculture, I'm Joanna Guza. Bob Zwald and Tom Zwald were on the Dairy Stream podcast brought to you by The Voice of Milk. And they talked about one of the challenges they faced on their farm where Bob, the senior generation, was in a really bad farm accident where he severely burned his body. Bob shares some of the items they learned from this incident.
2: We always try to tell people, including employees, to think before they act. You know, what are the consequences of if you do this? Again, sometimes it's a jerk reaction. But just even around the cattle and the machinery, be careful that you're not in harm's way, that you have a route to escape, either a cow or an implement. You know, don't get underneath something that could fall on you. Stay off to the side. Just general safety things.
1: You had to have the rest of your team come in and do your job. Do you guys have protocols or things from that everything is in Bob's brain is written down somewhere? You know, can you kind of talk about that transition of someone else had to fill in for you?
2: Yes, we do have written protocols for the dairy. Everything from the calving pen to the milking procedure to the AI protocols as to what to do when and how to do it. So it is a checklist that people can follow, and it's very helpful when someone's missing or absent or unable to do the job that someone else can take their place.
3: It has gotten a lot better. You know, you learn from your experiences. Mm-hmm. You know, I remember the first night you were in the hospital, your large concern was making sure that we gave the ET shots that were due that night, because he was trying to, with a ventilator in his throat, and he is very right-handed, so he's trying to write with his left hand to tell us to give the ET shots that night. So, you know, we've learned to make sure that stuff is better known throughout everyone, that somebody can step up if a tragedy would happen.
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5: In the weather for today, starting out dry with partly cloudy skies, but during the afternoon, cloudy with some rain and a few thunderstorms. Look for a high of 77. Tonight, some showers possible early, then it'll be clearing up with a low of 55. And tomorrow, pretty nice day, although it will be a little bit windy. Mostly sunny skies for your Friday with a high of 76. That's the WDEZ forecast. I'm 9 News meteorologist Justin Lowe.
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0: That's my favorite country song. It is Hardy on 101.9 WDEZ. Brian and Michaela, good morning.
1: Good morning.
0: Happy
1: how are you?
0: Thursday. I'm pretty good. How about you?
1: Oh, pretty good. It is a thirsty Thursday. What are we drinking?
0: Water right now.
1: Oh.
0: The coffee's brewing.
1: Oh, okay. Well, that sounds like a party.
0: Yeah, exactly.
1: Yeah, pretty. I mean, it's 6:10 in the morning.
0: That's the way we're rocking right now. Yep. Got bottled water and some coffee on the way.
1: Don't worry, because I got this strawberry pineapple blast energy squirt stuff.
0: Oh, my goodness.
1: Yeah. We're going to be flying off the walls here.
0: Perfect. Well, there you go. Sweet. Well, we've got your forecast coming up here in just a bit. There is a flood watch issued from noon until 10 p.m. today for Taylor, Clark, Jackson, Marathon, Wood, Portage, Waupaca, and Shawnee counties.
1: Oh, wow. Okay.
0: Yeah, so there's going to be some rain likely towards midday today and a few thunderstorms possible again this afternoon. So we will keep you updated on that.
1: Yeah, plants are going to be well watered.
0: Yeah, absolutely. Yes, yes. If you left your plants out yesteray, hopefully they didn't blow halfway down the street.
1: Right. My house looks like a jungle right now because
0: yes.
1: I had to bring all my plants in. I'm like, yeah.
0: Our garbage cans got knocked over and blown halfway down the road, too. And yeah.
1: Shoot.
0: Yeah, so that was always fun. That was a great day yesterday, huh?
1: Yeah.
0: Wonderful. All right. We're going to give you a 620 keyword coming up here in just a few minutes for the ultimate summer ticket tour. And also, we've got your first chance to win with trivia on the way. 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

0: 101.9 WDEZ, Brian and Michaela, good morning. It is time for trivia coming up here in just a second once we get a new question for today.
1: Oh, yes. We want you to win a gift card to Plant Garden Center in Merrill, $10. I love that place. That's my favorite place.
0: Yes, and they got a special going on right now as well.
1: Yes, absolutely. They have their hanging basket special where you buy one and you get one free, the 12-inch hanging baskets. That's while supplies last, of course.
0: That's pretty awesome. So 715-842-1019 is the number to call. The question this morning is...
1: Hold on, I'll give you a drum roll.
0: 9% of people still have this from their first apartment.
1: What?
0: From their first apartment. Back in the day. Think about it. You get your first apartment, it's like, oh my God, I got to have one of these.
1: You know what's funny? I had one of these when I was little.
0: Okay.
1: And then I didn't have one ever again until recently when I started this job.
0: Yeah, you got one.
1: Someone gifted it to me.
0: You got one. Is it in your cubicle or is it in here still? Yeah.
1: Yeah.
0: Yeah. So what is it? 9% of people still have this from their first apartment. 715-842-1019. Wisconsin Valley Fair artist Chris Jansen now. Here's me and a beer.
2: Prettiest girl I'd ever seen. Look at her, man, look at me.

0: Chris Jansen, me and a beer on 101.9 WDEZ. Brian and Michaela, we're still trying to find the correct answer for trivia. 9% of people still have this from the first apartment, 715-842-1019. But we've also got our 620 keyword to announce this morning.
1: That's right. Today is Thursday the 11th, and it's 620, and the keyword is deer. D-E-E-R, like the animal, not beer, like the drink. Animal. Deer.
0: Deer. D as in deer. E-E-R. D as in dog. E-E-R. Deer is the word to text
1: in. D
0: as in deer, right? I mean, let's make it easy, right?
1: Yeah.
0: 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Once again, the word to text in right now is deer. D-E-E-R. And you've got a shot at winning tickets to go see this guy at the Resch Center in Green Bay. 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

0: It's Riley Green and Change My Mind on 101.9 WDEZ. Brian and Michaela.
1: All right. Looking for that answer for trivia this morning. 9% of people still have this from their first apartment. What is it?
2: Hey, we're guessing it's a lava lamp.
0: A lava lamp? Do you still have your lava lamp?
2: No, but my wife does.
1: Oh, my goodness. Okay, I just want, like, how did you know? Because you are correct.
0: Congratulations.
2: You are correct. Yay.
1: Yes. Wow, what a good guess. That's awesome.
0: Yes, it is a lava lamp, what we're keeping from our first ever apartment.
2: Cool.
0: What's your name?
2: Jim and Heather.
0: All right, we're going to hook you guys up with a $10 gift card to Plant Garden Center in Merrill.
2: All right, appreciate it.
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1: Here's what's happening on WDEZ. The annual GD's Playhouse Wausau Glow 5K Run and Walk fundraiser will be held this week at the Aspirus Weston YMCA. The fun begins at 5 p.m. June 13th and includes an all-abilities obstacle course, kids and mascot dash, cornhole tournament, food trucks, DJ music, foam bubble machines, and more. The 5K run and walk will begin at 8:30 as the sun goes down. Gigi's Playhouse Wausau provides support for people with Down syndrome and their families throughout our community. President Trump has appointed country singer John Rich as the new special envoy for American landowners, a role focused on protecting the rights of farmers, ranchers, and rural property owners. Rich will work with the U.S. Department of Agriculture to hear concerns from landowners and help fight government outreach and outside interests that threaten private property rights. A major focus will be helping landowners facing pressure from large-scale solar, wind, and other development projects. A Wisconsin Rapids resident won millions after buying a scratch ticket in Nakusa. According to a news release from Wisconsin Lottery, the resident won a $2 million top prize from a $2 million Royale scratch ticket. She brought the ticket from the Nakusa Mart.

0: on First Street in Nakusa and claimed the winnings at the Wisconsin Lottery office in Madison last week, according to June 8th news release.
1: Yeah, well, I won $2 on a scratch off the other day.
0: That's pretty awesome. Yeah, not $2 million, just $2.
1: No, $2.
0: Oh, okay.
1: That didn't make the news, but whatever.
0: Goodbye,
1: that's cool. Whatever.
0: 8 gumballs with that.
1: Yeah, that's great. Thanks. Yeah. Whatever. Clouds increasing today. Rain starts around noon-ish with some thunderstorms possible this afternoon. 77.

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0: Jason Aldean and Don't Tell On Me, 101.9 WDEZ, Brian and Michaela. Good morning.
1: Good morning.
0: We got our winner for trivia already, and we've got more chances for you to win yet this morning. We've got some tickets to the Forest County Potawatomi Brush Run, the Speed Festival going on in Crandon next weekend. We got some passes for that, so make sure you're listening before 7. We'll give you a chance to win those.
1: Absolutely. I've never been to those.
0: Really?
1: Yeah.
0: It's a good time. You should go.
1: Well, might see me there.
0: Easy enough. There you go.
1: Okay. Sure. Twist my arm,
0: just
1: I guess.
0: Just kidding. We don't have any more tickets to give away. Michaela just won them.
1: Oh, yeah. Oh, sorry. Yeah.
0: Congratulations.
1: Thank you.
0: Michaela from Weston was... No, just we got more chances for you to win. Plus, the Birthday Club. We're going to celebrate some birthdays coming up here in just a second. If you haven't signed up in the last year or so, make sure you sign up, and we would love to celebrate with you. Give you a shot at that $20 gift card to Marathon Feed Retail Store, which we announced tomorrow already.
1: I know. Tomorrow's Friday already.
0: Yeah.
1: Man.
0: Yes. So Birthday Club, it's coming up just a few minutes on WDEZ.
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0: 101.9 WDEZ, John Morgan and Kid, myself. Good morning. It's Brian and Michaela, 644 on this Thursday, June 11th.
1: Oh, let's celebrate some birthdays. Well, a birthday that we have on the birthday club today. We have Rory Gennett from Pittsville. We're celebrating today.
0: All right, Rory, good luck. 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

0: Langley, Susan, Texas, 101.9 WDEZ. It's Brian and Michaela. Good morning.
1: Good morning.
0: Hey, we've got a brand new Matchmakers coming up today.
1: Yes.
0: A little less than an hour from now.
1: Oh my gosh, I'm so excited.
0: Yeah, we're going to see if we get another match. If you missed last week's Matchmakers or any of them, you can text the word match to 715-842-1019. We'll send the link right to your phone, and then it's pretty cool. You can actually sign up for alerts.
1: Right. You can just, you'll just get them to your phone whether you like it or not.
0: Exactly. Well, if you don't like it, you can always say, I don't like this. Quit sending them to me. We'll stop sending them to you.
1: Right.
0: But if you want them, we'll send them to you every time we have a new Matchmakers.
1: Yeah. It'll just pop right up. You don't have to do anything.
0: That's how that works. So be listening for that. That's coming up around 7:40-ish this morning. But we still have your chance to win tickets to the Crandon Brush Runs on the way.
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11: In the weather for today, starting out dry with partly cloudy skies, but during the afternoon, cloudy with some rain and a few thunderstorms. Look for a high of 77. Tonight, some showers possible early, then it'll be clearing up with a low of 55. And tomorrow, pretty nice day, although it will be a little bit windy. Mostly sunny skies for your Friday with a high of 76. That's the WDEZ forecast. I'm 9 News meteorologist Justin Lowe.
12: The checkered flag has been raised.
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1: Good morning.
0: It is 6:59. You heard it. Your cue to call in for tickets for the Forest County Potawatomi Brush Runs. And we are looking for caller number 9, WDEZ. Hello, who's this?
2: Ed, I'm from Plainfield, Wisconsin.
0: Ed, you are going to the Credit Brush Runs, buddy. Congratulations.
2: Thank you very much.
0: You are very welcome. We've got plenty of chances. He was a lot of fun, wasn't he?
1: Yeah.
0: More chances to win on the way.

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0: moving on. Josh Ross, hey, how you look? I'm 101.9 WDEZ. It's Brian and Michaela. Good morning.
1: Good morning.
0: You are going to be busy, busy, busy this weekend.
1: I know. I have two. Not one, but two.
0: You've got a lot of things to go to. A lot.
1: What was that?
0: A lot.
1: A lot of things to go
0: a
1: to.
0: A lot of things.
1: Was that British or was that not, Australian?
0: Not really sure.
1: Okay. Yeah, that was, maybe a little mix of both. Okay.
0: Exactly. Uh-huh. Yeah, you got two June Dairy breakfasts this weekend that you'll be at.
1: I got the Portage County June Dairy breakfast Saturday from 8 to 10.
0: It's June Dairy Day. It's not a traditional breakfast.
1: Sorry, June Dairy
0: Have you
1: Day.
0: Been to this one? This one is fun. It's at Feltz's Family Farm.
1: I think so.
0: That's fun. There's like food trucks and cheese curds and ice cream, of course. And just a fun day for the whole family.
1: Oh, for sure. I can't remember if I think I went to this one last year, too. I can't remember. But anyway, I'll be there at the Portage County June Dairy Day from 8 to 10. And then after that, I'll be whipping over to Twisted Sisters Vintage Market in Anago for another neon tea stop where I'll be giving out 50 neon teas. Just one for you, one for you, one for you, one for you. Like, just whipping them out. So be ready.
0: Yes. Go.
1: Yeah.
0: Go. Join Michaela. She whips them out.
1: Yeah, exactly. And then Sunday, the next day, I'll be at the Edgar June. This one is a June Dairy breakfast.
0: Yeah.
1: Not a dairy day. This one's a June Dairy
0: breakfast. That's the June Dairy breakfast. And Edgar, yes. That's a fun one as well.
1: Yes, I'll be there as well. Super excited. So I want to be well fed this weekend.
0: Go to our events page at WDEZ.com to get all the details, addresses, and more. And I believe the June Dairy Day. I believe I was there last year because I'm pretty sure I got face paint. Pretty sure I got my face painted.
1: Okay.
0: Just saying. I don't think you got your face painted, but I'm pretty sure I went and got my face painted. Because that's how I roll when I do the June Dairy breakfast.
1: Yeah, I can't recall getting my face painted.
0: Well, there's a chance for you to do it this year.
1: Okay.
0: Get yourself some face painting, then go over to Twisted Sisters for the vintage market.
1: Yeah.
0: With your face paint, with a big old cow on the side of your face.
1: Awesome.
0: That'd be great.
1: Can't wait.
0: Right. So are you accepting the challenge? We expect to see pictures.
1: Oh, okay.
0: You can't accept the challenge without putting pictures out there.
1: Okay.
0: If it's not on social media, it didn't happen, Michaela.
1: Okay, I'll get my face painted.
0: You better start thinking about what you're going to get. I think you should get the full face paint, though. Like the, you know, where they make like your face into an owl or like a cheetah or something like that.
1: I'm not going to the June Dairy Day to make my face into an owl.
0: Do it. Do it. Turn it. Then don't turn it into an owl. Do it like a pig or something. I don't know.
1: I'm not going to be a pig.
0: What farm animal should we?
1: Oh, my God.
0: What farm animal should we have Michaela get her face painted as?
1: No.
0: 715-842-101. Maybe like an alpaca. You look like you could be an alpaca.
1: What?
0: Are those the things with
1: what
0: the?
1: What is that supposed to mean? I look like I could be an alpaca.
0: What is, I don't know what an alpaca is. Is that a llama? What are the ones that spit at you?
1: Yeah, I don't know.
0: All right.
1: One of the two.
0: Yeah. So what farm animal should we have Michaela get her face painted for at the June Dairy Breakfast?
1: Thanks. Thank you.
0: Most popular vote wins. 715-842-1019.
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0: Well, don't mind if we do. We're going to play it again. One song, 1 second, $1,000 is on the way. 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
2: Here's what's happening on WDEZ. The annual Gigi's Playhouse Wausau Glow 5K Run and Walk fundraiser will be held this week at the Aspirus Westin YMCA. The fun begins at 5 p.m. June 13th and includes an all-abilities obstacle course, kids and mascot dash, cornhole, food trucks, DJ, foam bubble machines, raffles, and more. The 5K run will begin at 8:30 as the sun goes down. Gigi's Playhouse Wausau provides support for people with Down syndrome and their families throughout our community. President Trump has appointed country singer John Rich as the new special envoy for American landowners, a role focused on protecting the rights of farmers, ranchers, and rural property owners. Rich will work with the U.S. Department of Agriculture to hear concerns from landowners and help fight government outreach and outside interests that threaten private property rights. A major focus will be helping landowners facing pressure from large-scale solar, wind, and other development projects. A Wisconsin Rapids resident won millions after buying a scratch ticket in Nakusa. According to a news release from the Wisconsin Lottery, the resident won a $2 million top prize from a $2 million Royale scratch ticket. She bought the ticket from the Nakusa Mart on First Street in Nakusa and claimed the winnings at the Wisconsin Lottery office in Madison last week, according to the June 8 news release.
5: Clouds increasing today, rain starting around midday with some thunderstorms possible again this afternoon. With a high of 77. Right now, 66 with Thomas Rhett. What's your country song? We've got matchmakers coming up in a bit on WDEZ.

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1: Today we have Liam on the phone. He recently went on a date with Maya, and he's looking to see her again.
2: Hi, good morning, Brian and Michaela. Man, I'm glad I got through. I'm completely baffled right now, and I could really use some insight.
0: All right, well, that's what we're here for, man. We're definitely happy to help. So tell us what happened on your date.
2: Okay, so Maya and I met on Bumble. We were talking for a bit. We decided to meet up, go for dinner at Goose on Main, over in Stevens Point, you know.
0: Mm-hmm.
2: I thought it was a flawless date. We talked about music, our jobs. We even ordered the same meal. The vibe was great, but since then she's been giving me the cold shoulder.
1: Oh no, that's frustrating. Did you notice her mood change at all throughout the date?
2: No, that's the thing. I paid for dinner, walked to her car, and we ended with a really nice hug. She even texted me when we got home saying that she had a great time. So now there's total radio silence. I've texted her a few times a day, just trying to get a conversation going, but nothing.
0: Okay, that's interesting. I'll tell you what we'll do. We'll do what the matchmakers do. We'll get Maya on the line, and we'll figure out what's going on for you. How does that sound?
2: It sounds great. I just want to know what the issue is. Thank you.
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0: Brian and Michaela, we are back with Matchmakers this morning, brought to you again by ELM Repair. And Edgar, we got Maya on the line. So good morning, Maya. What's going on?
1: Hi, guys. Not much. Just heading into work. What's up?
2: So we have a quick question for you. We know you went out on a date with Liam the other night, and we kind of want to know how your side of it went.
1: Oh, wow. Liam, he's a really nice-looking guy, but I just don't think I can do a second date. Honestly, even the texts since the date have been a lot.
0: What's going on? Because he told us he thought you guys had amazing chemistry. So, like, what happened on your end? Why do you feel that way?
1: It felt less like a date and more like an interrogation or an interview. About 45 minutes in, he started bringing up things that I had never even told him. Like, he knew my dog's name, he knew where my parents lived, he even brought up a family vacation I took to Mexico like 4 years ago.
2: Oh, wow, okay. So he really did some deep diving into your socials then.
1: Yeah, it was so deep. I mean, he basically admitted he scrolled through my entire public Facebook and Instagram, probably even looked up my LinkedIn profile to see my work history. It really just completely threw me off.
0: Wow.
1: Instead of asking me questions to actually get to know me, he was just confirming the facts that he already knew. It felt a little intense, and honestly, it was a little creepy.
0: So Liam's actually been on the line. Of course, he called earlier. So let's get him on and let him explain. Liam, did you creep on all her stuff before the date, man?
3: No, come on. Creepy that's kind of a stretch. It's called being prepared. Your profiles are public anyway, so it's not like I didn't hack into anything. I just did my homework so that, like, we wouldn't have any awkward silences. I thought that would be flattering. I actually took the time to learn about you.
1: That was supposed to be flattering?
3: Flattered.
1: You knew my mother's maiden name because you found her Facebook page, too. Kind of crossing a line. I mean, the fun part of a first date is discovering those things naturally, not feeling like you're an FBI agent file on me before we even sit down.
2: Oh, man. Yeah, that does sound a little intense, Liam.
3: Look, I just like to be thorough and, well, honestly, you texted me saying you had a great time. If it was such a big deal, like, why did you say that? I think you're making excuses now. We have great chemistry, and I think you owe it to us to try a second date without any assumptions.
1: Liam, I sent a polite text because I wanted to get home safely, and this exact attitude is why I've been ignoring your messages. You're completely dismissing how uncomfortable you made me feel.
0: Okay, sounds like the communication style you guys have is a little mismatched here. So, Maya, we have to ask about a second date. It kind of sounds like the second date's probably off the table then?
1: Absolutely. I'm sorry, but I just can't. I feel uncomfortable about everything. But I wish you the best, Liam.
3: Whatever.
2: Well, it definitely wasn't a match today, but at least we got some answers, right?
3: Good luck finding a guy who cares that much.
0: Hey, we want to thank you guys both for coming on the air with us today. Good luck to both of you. And sorry we weren't able to make a match this morning.
3: Thanks.
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0: Old Dominion, Megan Sweet on WDEZ. They're going to be at Hodeg this year. Excited for that. But can we talk about what just happened on Matchmaker?
1: Well, I think I got to process what just happened first.
0: Yes.
1: Well, we're getting some texts in the 715-842-1019 in response to that Matchmakers that we just played a couple minutes ago. Matt, our friend Matt, says, good to find out history, but that is a bit much. Also, when he said texting several times per day is a lot, especially if he's not getting any response back. Like, he should just not keep texting, I guess. I don't know.
0: Somebody said Liam's basement should be checked. Okay, that might be a little it's funny, but...
1: You never know.
0: Another text, that's creepy. Maybe set all your social media stuff to private. Okay.
1: All right. Michelle from Wausau says she should consider herself lucky if she doesn't find a guy who cares that much. Quote, cares. She put cares in quotes. That much.
0: Dawn says, OMG, run, girl.
1: Girl, run.
0: Yeah.
1: She needs to CCAP him.
0: Oh, yes.
1: And see if he has any previous charges for stalking or restraining orders, ..
0: Well, wow. And I don't know. I don't think it seemed that. I mean, he seemed like a very analytical guy. He does his research beforehand.
1: You know, maybe
0: he was trying to impress her is what he said. We don't want to be too hard.
1: Yeah, right. Like, I mean, it could just be something innocent. Like, he maybe just isn't used to dating. He doesn't know how this works. Maybe. I don't know.
0: Somebody said something, another one about a stalker-ish. But, let's give Liam benefit of the doubt. And maybe he's just trying to get some research done. So he has something to talk about. Maybe he's, right. Like you said, maybe he's nervous dating.
1: Yeah, maybe he's just socially awkward.
0: Unfortunately, we did not have a match
1: today. Yeah.
0: 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And then we will send those right to your phone, too, if you sign up for text alerts via match. 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
0: Brian Scott talking to Jody today from the Tanning Studio Wellness. When it comes to red light therapy at the Tanning Studio Wellness, how many sessions does it take before you really start to benefit from it and really start to see results?
3: So when you come in that very first time, your cells don't have a whole lot of energy. So you're not going to see a lot of difference. But by the time you come in three times in a 1 week time period, that's when you're like, the aha button goes on and you're like, oh wow, my joints do feel better. My knees aren't aching as I'm walking up the stairs.
0: I've seen some of the red light therapy things online. It's like, how's that different from what you guys are doing?
3: Red light therapy, buying the at-home devices. 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If you're feeling like I bought this at-home device and you're not getting any results, it's probably because the unit doesn't work. Red light is science-based. What we can do in 15 minutes might take you 3 to 5 hours at home. Red light is measured in joules. So the joule output is so minimal that it's going to take so much time. 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
0: You can do the therapy in 15 minutes at a time?
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8: In the weather for today, starting out dry with partly cloudy skies, but during the afternoon, cloudy with some rain and a few thunderstorms. Look for a high of 77. Tonight, some showers possible early, then it'll be clearing up with a low of 55. And tomorrow, pretty nice day, although it will be a little bit windy. Mostly sunny skies for your Friday with a high of 76. That's the WDEZ forecast. I'm 9 News meteorologist Justin Lowe.
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0: Jordan Davis, Turn This Truck Around on 101.9 WDEZ. Brian and Michaela, good morning.
1: Good morning. Still getting a lot of texts from that Matchmakers. Ooh, that one was a doozy, I guess.
0: Yes, it was a doozy, all right.
1: A lot of people are saying that Maya dodged a bullet and that he was kind of creepy. Even Maggie from Plover says, did Brian play creeping again?
0: Come on, I did that one time.
1: Well, you know what? Sometimes it is just fitting. I don't know.
0: You know, we don't always make a match. We try, but we don't always make a match.
1: Well, yeah.
0: Yeah, we did get lots of responses in this time.
1: Mm-hmm. Well, Nate from Medford says, yeah, he's definitely a creeper. I mean, I know a lot of stuff about you guys, and I'm not a creeper. Brian's left arm is longer than his right, and Michaela's right leg is longer than her left. What are you talking about, Nate?
0: Nate, you need to stay off the juice this morning, man. Just take and just put it down. All right?
1: You need to sit down before you hurt yourself.
0: Right, exactly.
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7: In the weather for today, starting out dry with partly cloudy skies, but during the afternoon, cloudy with some rain and a few thunderstorms. Look for a high of 77. Tonight, some showers possible early, then it'll be clearing up with a low of 55. And tomorrow, pretty nice day, although it will be a little bit windy. Mostly sunny skies for your Friday with a high of 76. That's the WDEZ forecast. I'm 9 News meteorologist Justin Lowe.
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1: Well, yeah.
0: Michaela, good morning.
1: Are you ready?
0: I guess so.
1: Okay. Okay. We're going to play Yeah or Nah.
0: Yeah.
1: Yeah. So if you think that it's true, it's yeah. If it's false, it's nah.
0: All right.
1: You got to get 2 out of 3 right, okay?
0: Yeah.
1: Yeah. Okay. Here's the first one. Ready? The moon has its own time zone.
0: Nah.
1: You're correct. No official lunar time zone exists yet. Okay.
0: Okay.
1: Elephants can jump when frightened.
0: Nah.
1: That's too easy. Wow. Okay.
0: Too easy.
1: How about this one? A bolt of lightning can strike the same place twice.
0: Yes.
1: Okay. Okay. You
2: that
1: got
2: was
1: three.
2: Easy.
1: Oh. Okay, mister.
0: You're going to have to make it harder.
1: Okay.
0: If you really think. Is the challenge accepted?
1: Yeah.
0: All right. You've got 7 minutes to make it harder.
1: Okay.

0: It's Rascal Flatts, Life is a Highway on Great Country 101.9 WDEZ. Time to redeem myself. Or no, for you to redeem yourself.
1: Wait, what?
0: That's right, I got all three correct. I said make it harder now.
1: Okay, we'll see if this is harder for you.
0: Yeah or nah?
1: Yeah or nah? Here we go. The blue whale is the loudest animal on the planet.
0: That is a yeah.
1: It's false. Sperm whales are the loudest animal on the planet.
0: Oh, come on. There's not either whale. A whale's a whale.
1: Wrong. How about this one? A typical fluffy cumulus cloud weighs less than a single commercial airplane.
0: Wrong. Nah.
1: Okay, that's correct. Are you ready for this last one?
0: Yep.
1: The oldest individual living tree in the world is a Great Basin bristlecone pine located in California.

0: California.
1: Nah.
0: It's true. Loser.
1: How do you know?
0: Loser.
1: They don't know that.
0: I don't know.
1: What was the question again?
0: The oldest individual living tree in the world is a Great Basin Bristlecone Pine located in California.
1: That they know of. That doesn't mean that there's not one. They can't prove it. They can't prove
0: it. Listen to this.
1: They can't prove it. And a whale's a whale. So once again, I got all three right.
0: Get out of here.
1: Yeah, easy enough.
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0: Riley Green and Change My Mind on WDEZ. Brian and Michaela, good morning.
1: Good morning.
0: So we've got some breaking news coming out of Woodbridge, Connecticut. And authorities are on the lookout for a couple of escapees that are running around terrorizing the town right now. Well, one. They just caught one of them.
1: Let me guess. These are animals?
0: They are. Potbelly pigs.
1: Aww.
0: There's two of them. They don't know where they came from. They're trying to find the owners. Or owner or owners.
1: Yeah.
0: There were two stray pigs found wandering this week throughout Woodbridge, Connecticut. Two potbellies, just little porkers running around. They've seen them on surveillance videos and photos all over the city. They've been trying to work together with the Woodbridge Regional Animal Control and the police department trying to capture these pigs. One of them they got, so the second one is still in hiding right now.
1: Oh, so, poor babies. I gotta get them.
0: I mean, really? I mean, like, how hard is it to catch a pig?
1: You know what they need? The Mutton Busters.
0: I don't even know what that is.
1: From the rodeo. The Mutton Busters.
0: I don't know what that is.
1: The little kid. It's like the little kids that have to catch. I can't remember if it's a pig or a sheep. I think they're sheep, actually. Well, they have to like capture them and like rope them.
0: Oh, yeah.
1: But it's the little kids that do it.
0: Well, like
1: the Mutton Busters.
0: How hard is it to catch a potbelly pig? Like, are they that fast?
1: You wouldn't think so.
0: You wouldn't think so, right? I mean, exactly. That's what Yeah, exactly.
1: I'm a little too good at that.
0: You are very good at that. Actually, that was a very good pig sound.
1: Thank you.
0: That's because you got that because of singing the John Party song.
1: Yeah, exactly.
0: What song was that again?
1: Friday Night Heartbreaker. He does. Literally, there's squealing pigs in it.
0: Maybe that's what we need to do.
1: Yeah.
0: Is go to Woodbridge, Connecticut and start playing John Party or have him just come and sing it.
1: Yeah.
0: If you don't know what she's talking about. We're gonna try to find it. It's right at the end of
1: the
0: song.
1: You'll never unhear it.
0: Yeah, that was not Michaela.

0: I heard it the minute that song came out. And now people cannot like, I don't know. People cannot unhear that.
1: Apparently, pigs are hard to catch. We had a text that says they're really hard to catch because there's nothing to grab onto. You have to dive at their feet.
0: Yeah.
1: Can't just grab them by the tail? Well, I guess they only have little nubs.
0: They have rules.
1: They have little nubs down there.
0: Yeah.
1: Their tails.
0: Yeah. Oh, yeah.
1: What happened to little curly tails that pigs have? Can't they just grab that? Like,
0: oh, that sounds like it would hurt.
1: I don't know. I've never caught a pig before, but yeah. I wouldn't think it would be that hard.
0: I don't know.
1: But anyway, so.
0: Now
1: I can't unhear.
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0: Jordan Davis and Bar None on WDEZ. It's Brian and Michaela, and you were right, Michaela.
1: And Jeremy Texan said, you're right, Michaela. The kids ride the sheep for mutton busting.
0: Mutton busting? I never even heard of that. Shows you how much
1: Do you go to the rodeo?
0: No, I don't. I was the rodeo clown a few years back.
1: Oh, yeah, that's right. And you said that was terrifying.
0: It was definitely terrifying. And
1: because they had the bull out there, right?
0: Not for me.
1: Oh.
0: I was in the back of a truck driving around with the clown, but I was terrified for the clown.
1: Yeah. You're like, ooh, yeah, wouldn't want to be you. Yeah.
0: No, I was in a truck the whole time. I was in a clown outfit, but
1: yeah,
0: I was nowhere near harm at any time. So
1: was that
0: but I was
1: here,
0: still terrified.
1: Or was that?
0: That was in Merrill.
1: Oh, that was in Merrill.
0: Merrill Fair just a few years ago, yeah.
1: Well, I probably saw you then.
0: Yeah, it was quite terrifying. Yeah. That's why you won't see me out there muddle busting or
1: mutton
0: or
1: busting.
0: Mutton busting.
1: Well, yeah.
0: Now you might find me on a Friday night muddling an old fashioned somewhere, but not mutton busting.
1: Oh, okay. Or like trying to mutton bust that bull that you said you were trying to ride that one time?
0: Yes, yes.
1: Were you trying to mutton bust that one? Uh-huh. Or, oh,
0: yep.
1: Okay.
0: Gotcha. Yep. I've been known to try the belt busting steak at places, but never muddle busting.
1: Yeah, the belt busting steak.
0: Yeah, we'll leave that for the kids, I guess.
1: Oh, my God.
0: So, yeah.
1: Ooh, well, this text says they're hard to catch because there's nothing to grab onto. You have to dive at their feet.
0: Correct, exactly.
1: That's okay.
0: Just grab them by the snout.
1: Oh.
0: Can't you do that? Just like get your arm around, get your two fingers in their nostrils and just kind of pull and
1: like
0: direct them anywhere
1: ball?
0: You want to go. Yeah, like a bowling ball.
1: Ew.
0: I don't know. I've never wrestled a pig before, but
1: gosh.
0: I wouldn't think it'd be that difficult.
1: I feel there's a lot of pig wrestling, like muddy pig wrestling, I feel like. I don't know where, but I feel like I don't think this was a fever dream. I think this is a thing.
0: You sure you didn't see it in overflow at Odeg? That could have been.
1: That could be where.
0: Exactly. Hey, we've got a pair of tickets for the Wisconsin River Pro Rodeo. It's coming to Merrill, 715-842-1019, and they're yours.
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6: In the weather for today, starting out dry with partly cloudy skies, but during the afternoon, cloudy with some rain and a few thunderstorms. Look for a high of 77. Tonight, some showers possible early, then it'll be clearing up with a low of 55. And tomorrow, pretty nice day, although it will be a little bit windy. Mostly sunny skies for your Friday with a high of 76. That's the WDEZ forecast. I'm 9 News meteorologist Justin Lowe.
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1: I love

Jason Aldean, Don't Tell on Me, 101.9 WDEZ. 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

George Burge and Luke Bryan there with Ride, Ride, Ride, 101.9 WDEZ. Speaking of Ride, Ride, Ride, I just see here that I have more tickets to the 33rd Forest County Potawatomi Brush Run. We gave some tickets away earlier, but I'm feeling a little bit generous today, so I'm going to give another pair away. 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
0: It's your

Hogs in Westbrook there with Painted You Pretty on 101.9 WDEZ. Funny story with him. When Hudson got the life-changing phone call from his manager telling him that he was booked to open for his absolute idol, Mr. George Strait, he completely lost his mind. I mean, obviously, he's super excited. He's like, oh my gosh, you know, he's at the gas station. And he was so distracted by the news that he accidentally pumped regular gas into his diesel truck. And then he ruined the entire engine and fried the fuel lines while celebrating. So, poor kid. Bet you he won't do that again, but I don't blame him. Honestly, he gets the news that he's...

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Good thing you've got great music. 101.9 WDEZ.

Thomas Rhett and Riley Green there with Half of Me on 101.9 WDEZ. Speaking of Riley Green, he's coming to the Rush Center. And we got the Ultimate Summer Ticket Tour going on where you could win two tickets to go see him this week. So we already gave you the 620 keyword. And I am running a little bit late, so I apologize for that. But I'm ready to give you the 920 keyword. And that is, let me just take a look, make sure I got it right here. Thursday, the 11th, the keyword is hat. H-A-T, hat. All right, you're going to want to text hat into 715-842-1019 for your chance to win two tickets to Riley Green at the Rest Center. All right, so we will be announcing the winner tomorrow at 620, so stay tuned for that. Again, one more time, the word is hat. You text it into 715-842-1019. 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

0: mean, how far does a goodbye go on 101.9 WDEZ? So a lot of people have been asking me, oh, now that the Coors Light bar runs are over for this year, am I ever going to be able to get a neon tee? And absolutely, we still have more chances for you to get a WDEZ limited edition neon tee that are valuable, because all summer long, if we spot you wearing one, you could end up backstage. You know, you could have a chance to meet a country star, get some ticket upgrades, and more. So the next chance for you to grab one of our WDEZ neon tees is this Saturday at Twisted Sisters Vintage Market. I will be there from 12:30 to 1:30. It's really cool. They got some awesome stuff. So come check it out. Come grab a neon tee. I'll be giving the first 50 people a neon tee. So they go fast, so you're going to want to get there early. It's brought to you by Ho-Chunk Gaming Wittenberg, North Star Restoration Services, and Coors Banquet. We do have a list of all of those neon tees stops coming up. We have two more after that. We'll be at Diane Soft Serve on the 19th, on this upcoming Friday, not tomorrow, but next Friday, from 12 to 1. 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

That's MacArthur on 101.9 WDEZ. Man, that's a deep song. I love it. Every time I hear it, I like it even more. Thank you so much for hanging out with us today. Miss Charlie McKenzie is on her way. Here's Dylan Scott now with What I'll Never Have on 101.9 WDEZ.

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0: Clouding up for the rest of today with rain and a few thunderstorms developing. Look for highs in the mid to upper 70s. Tonight, showers possible early, then clearing up with a low of 55. Tomorrow, mostly sunny and a bit windy, a high of 76. Saturday, maybe a shower early, then partly cloudy, high 75. I'm 9 News meteorologist Justin Lowe.
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One song, 1 second, $1,000. 7:25, you could win a grand by identifying the exact artist and title of the song. 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

Morgan Wallen and Thought You Should Know. We are Great Country 101.9. That song was co-written by Miranda Lambert. The only number one song Miranda had as a co-writer that she didn't sing. It's Jordan Davis now and Turn This Truck Around. We are 101.9 WDEC.

riveting outlook after lunch is sometimes like a rodeo. 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

0: Good news from Shaboozey on Great Country 101.9. Do you know an estimated 40 billion bottles of ketchup are consumed every year around the world? And it's unlikely that any of them are ever emptied because no one ever gets all the ketchup out of the bottle. You can shake it, you can bang it. It doesn't all come out. That's a lot of ketchup ending up in the trash. I found a quick kitchen hack to get every last drop out of your bottle. Don't shake it. You gotta spin it. So instead of tapping it or squeezing it, hold the bottle cap side down. Swing your arm in a big old circle. The motion creates a force which pulls all the ketchup toward the lid, making it easy to pour out. It's simple, but you got to be careful. Make sure the cap is on tight. Give yourself some space. And it works with ketchup, mustard, syrups, salad dressings. It'll help you cut down on food waste and get a little extra out of every bottle. You know you're going to try it. Big old circular arm motions. Let me know how it works. We are Great Country 101.9.
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Wausau, Stevens Point, Wisconsin Rapids.

WDEZ, this is 101.9, and you've just stepped into a 90s brunch brought to you by Thoroughgood Outlet Stores in Merrill. And of course, I got to play a Hodag headliner, Jody Messina. Back in 1996, her debut album came out, and the most successful song of her career almost didn't make it on the album. Right when it was done, a songwriter sent her a song. She loved it, but she didn't like the song's opening lines. They originally were, "We should have known it that day. They shut that paper mill down. There'll be no future for us in our little town. I've got people in Austin." Told the songwriter she was from Boston. They redid the first opening line, sent it back, and it became the biggest song of her whole career. This is Jody Messina from 1996 on a 90s brunch. Heads Carolina, tails California.

Morgan Wallen and Don't We on Great Country 101.9 WDEZ. Cody Johnson, The Fall's coming up. A 90s hit by request from Faith Hill, plus Luke Bryan, Jason Aldean, all the great music. Here's Dan and Shane, Speechless on Great Country.

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19: Clouding up for the rest of today with rain and a few thunderstorms developing. Look for highs in the mid to upper 70s. Tonight, showers possible early, then clearing up with a low of 55. Tomorrow, mostly sunny and a bit windy, a high of 76. Saturday, maybe a shower early, then partly cloudy, high 75. I'm 9 News meteorologist Justin Lowe.
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101.9 WDEZ. Good morning. My name is Charlotte McKenzie, and you are at a 90s brunch. We like to kick it back to the 90s a few times every hour. And I love this song, released in 1999. She catapulted it all the way to the top of the charts. I'm talking about Mrs. McGraw, Faith Hill, and The Way You Love Me on Great Country.

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Hey, Brown on Great Country 101.9. Well, hello there. My name is Charlie, and yesterday I told you about the guy who went viral for chugging an entire bottle of tequila at Luke Bryan's show. There was video out there, and then people were saying he was wheeled out in a wheelchair. Apparently, the rumors of him suffering the after effects were exaggerated. This guy named Randy rallied like the legend he is, had some rest and fluids. He was right back at the festival the next day. Please don't down a whole bottle of tequila. It really could kill you. Here's Luke and Country on WDEZ.

0: Jason Aldean says, don't tell on me. Welcome to Great Country. This is 101.9 WDEZ. Your home for the ultimate summer ticket tour. Yep, we are sending you to the hottest shows of summer. You got to listen for the keywords to win. Now this week, we're giving away tickets to Riley Green at the Rush Center. Friday morning, Brian and Mikhail going to announce the winner, but I've got a keyword coming up at 1220. 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And we're going to randomly give you chances to win tickets to other summer concerts. 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

What a cool song by a cool guy. Stephen Wilson Jr. and Gary. Welcome to Great Country. Good morning. 101.9 WDEZ, just sneaking upon the noon hour with Bailey Zimmerman, Chevy Silverado, Great Country.

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I guess she just wants to be me. That is Ella Langley. The song is called Be Her here on Great Country 101.9 WDEZ. If you got littles in the vehicle right now with you, you're doing it right. Here's Chris Young, raised on Country 101.9.

Be by you. His name is Luke Combs here on Great Country. We are 101.9. Got some rain developing later today. High's going to be 71 degrees. Rain a little bit tonight with a low 55 and then mostly sunny and upper 70s tomorrow. Chase Rice, FGL. Drinking beer, talking God. Amen.

0: Loving that new song from Russell Dickerson called Worth Your While on Great Country. Who wants to win tickets to go see Riley Green? It's the ultimate summer ticket tour brought to you by Slumberland Furniture, the Tanning Studio Wellness, and Ho-Chunk Gaming Nakusa. You got a Texas word in right now. The word is mustache. I mustache you a question. Okay, that was a cheesy joke. Mustache. M-U-S-T-A-C-H-E. Good luck. The ultimate summer ticket tour with Greg Country.
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12: Clouding up for the rest of today with rain and a few thunderstorms developing. Look for highs in the mid to upper 70s. Tonight, showers possible early, then clearing up with a low of 55. Tomorrow, mostly sunny and a bit windy, a high of 76. Saturday, maybe a shower early, then partly cloudy, high 75. I'm 9 News meteorologist Justin Lowe.
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0: His name is Thomas Rhett. The song is called After All the Bars Are Closed on Grey Country. Tattoos. Do you have any? I don't yet. I just hit 49 years old. I kind of think for my 50th, I might want one. I don't know yet. Well, lots of people get tattoos of their pets. You know, honor them when they pass. But this story of a woman in England, she honored her late dog in a very unique way. She mixed her dog's ashes into the ink, and then she did an eyeliner tattoo. She had her dog for 20 years. She said she just didn't want to carry his ashes around, especially since she was moving. Didn't want to pack them in a suitcase. So she already had an eyeliner appointment to get the eyeliner tattooed. She had the idea to just incorporate a small amount of the ashes into the eyeliner ink. She says, look, I know it sounds bonkers, but she said it was about love and keeping him close. It's not that weird. Mixing ashes into your tattoo ink. I kind of dig it. I kind of dig eyeliner tattoo. Ladies, we'd never have to put it on again. We are Grey Country. 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

That is Ella Langley and Morgan Wallen, and I Can't Love You Anymore on WDEZ. And Justin Moore, yes, he is taking time off from touring to focus on his health. Will he be at the Riley Green show that we're giving away tickets for? I'm not sure yet. He said he needed to take a break for a couple weeks. He can focus on his mental health, and that's the most important. Here's Tom Stigand on Great Country.

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Well, good afternoon and welcome to Great Country. We are 101.9 WDEZ, playing all these big old country hits. Mr. Lee Brice, who turned 47 years old yesterday. Here's Hard to Love on Great Country.

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Next week, she's at Summerfest, her Cloud 9 tour. 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Go to Megan's website for details. It's Bailey Zimmerman, his former number one, rocking a hard place on Great Country.

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7: Clouding up for the rest of today with rain and a few thunderstorms developing. Look for highs in the mid to upper 70s. Tonight, showers possible early, then clearing up with a low of 55. Tomorrow, mostly sunny and a bit windy, a high of 76. Saturday, maybe a shower early, then partly cloudy, high 75. I'm 9 News meteorologist Justin Lowe.
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All My Exes, Lauren Elaine and Chase Matthew, 101.9 WDEZ. We are great country, and today is National Say Hi Day. Hi. Hi. They celebrate it every year in memory of Joseph Anthony Sinati. He was a special needs teen who died at the young age of 15. Joseph made it a habit to greet everyone he met throughout his life, and his upbeat personality endeared him to his neighborhood. Say Hi Day is a public awareness campaign that aims to remind people that one simple word can improve someone's day, bring a smile to their face, or shift their mood. A simple hi can start a chain reaction of positive contacts and make all the difference. So hi, it's Kenny Chesney on Great Country.

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0: One margarita. His name is Luke Bryan on Great Country 101.9, and the CMA Fast is over, but we get to watch it. It'll air on ABC Thursday, June 24th, hosted by Riley. 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

0: Her name is Ella Langley on Great Country 101.9 WDEZ. It's called Weren't For the Wind. Well, coming up the weekend of June 19th, it's the Wisconsin River Pro Rodeo at the Merrill Fairgrounds. It's a whole weekend of action-packed live rodeo performances. 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

He'll be at Hodag, will you? That's John Morgan and Kid Marcel, 101.9 WDEZ. 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

Jason Aldean, 101.9 WDEZ, Mike Dubord and you, rolling through a Thursday afternoon. Happy almost Friday. I've got Chris Jansen on the way in just a little bit. We'll check in with Old Dominion as well. And rain in the forecast this afternoon, but we got a gorgeous weekend coming up. Let's get this thing started, shall we? Zach Brown, Alan Jackson, this is Great Country. We never

to be here. That's Chris Jansen, 101.9 WDEZ. Got a request for Jordan Davis, Bar None, coming up in just a few. Right now, it's One Man Band by Old Dominion. This is WDEZ.

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0: 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A mere 1 second of a popular song. 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
0: It's your forecast on 101.9 WDEZ.
7: Clouding up for the rest of today with rain and a few thunderstorms developing. Look for highs in the mid to upper 70s. Tonight, showers possible early, then clearing up with a low of 55. Tomorrow, mostly sunny and a bit windy, a high of 76. Saturday, maybe a shower early, then partly cloudy, high 75. I'm 9 News meteorologist Justin Lowe.
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0: But the New York Knicks made a record comeback from 29 points down and moved to the brink of their first championship since 1973 by beating the Spurs 107-106 last night. Game 5 is Saturday night in San Antonio. Corey Kent, Cole Wetzel on the way, but first Eric Church. Here's Guys Like Me, WDEZ.
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Ella Langley's latest number one hit called Be Her. 101.9 WDEZ. Rolling through a Thursday afternoon. Happy almost Friday. I'm Mike Dubord with Thomas Rhett. Here's Get Me Some of That. 101.9 WDEZ.

Wayne Brown got himself a woman. 101.9 WDEZ with Dylan Scott coming up in just a few. Right now, Gabby Barrett says he's one of the good ones. 101.9 WDEZ, great country. He's a

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14: Rain continues off and on this evening, ending by about midnight tonight, clearing out late with a low down to 55. Mostly sunny and breezy tomorrow with a high of 76. More showers possible Friday night into Saturday morning, then becoming partly cloudy Saturday with a high of 75. Sunday, mostly sunny skies. It will be a little bit cooler, though, a high of just 66 degrees. That's your 9 Storm Track forecast. I'm meteorologist Brad Miller.
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101.9 WDEZ, where Patrick Mahomes just became the first NFL player with a contract worth more than $500 million. Have you heard about this? The Kansas City Chiefs reworked Mahomes' deal, adding 2 years and keeping him under contract through the 2033 season. The new agreement is worth $504.75 million overall, with $239 million in new money and an NFL record average salary of about $64 million per year. You know what I call that? I call that stupid money. That's what you call stupid money right there. Stupid, I say. Stupid.

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0: That's right, fellas. 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Post Malone, Blake Shelton, 101.9 WDEZ. 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

Jason Aldean, 101.9 WDEZ, where it's the ultimate summer ticket tour. 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Then on Friday at 620, Brian and Michaela will announce another winner, because every week is a new destination and every week there's a new winner. 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B-E-E-R. 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
1: 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You are right! Holy man, you did it! 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
8: Rain continues off and on this evening, ending by about midnight tonight, clearing out late with a low down to 55. Mostly sunny and breezy tomorrow with a high of 76. More showers possible Friday night into Saturday morning, then becoming partly cloudy Saturday with a high of 75. Sunday, mostly sunny skies. It will be a little bit cooler, though, a high of just 66 degrees. That's your 9 Storm Track forecast. I'm meteorologist Brad Miller.
0: 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Brian and Michaela in the morning. 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

I Can't Love You Anymore. That's Ella Langley, Morgan Wallen, 101.9 WDEZ. Miss Megan Maroney on the way in just a few. But first, here's Chris Young. He says, I can take it from here. Great country.

Dierks Bentley is gone. 101.9 WDEZ. Got a request for Zach Top. Sounds like the radio coming up in just a few. Right now, Luke Combs is sleepless in a hotel room. 101.9 WDEZ.

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0: George Burns. Get a little help from Luke Bryan on that one. 101.9 WDEZ. Got Darius Rucker coming up in just a few. Right now, Thomas Rhett, Jordan Davis, Ain't a Bad Life. 101.9 WDEZ. 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

Ella Langley's latest number one hit called Be Her. 101.9 WDEZ, where apparently the Atlanta Braves might be baseball's biggest fans of Ella Langley. During a recent interview, Braves utility player Kyle Farmer said the team's clubhouse is full of what they call Ella fellas.

Marty, Eric Church, Morgan Wallen, and Tim McGraw's MacArthur. 101.9 WDEZ. I'm Mike DuBord. Thanks for hanging with me on this Thursday afternoon. Another Friday almost upon us. Russell Dickerson, Love You Like I Used To, Great Country, WDEZ.

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9: Rain continues off and on this evening, ending by about midnight tonight, clearing out late with a low down to 55. Mostly sunny and breezy tomorrow with a high of 76. More showers possible Friday night into Saturday morning, then becoming partly cloudy Saturday with a high of 75. Sunday, mostly sunny skies. It will be a little bit cooler, though, a high of just 66 degrees. That's your 9 Storm Track forecast. I'm meteorologist Brad Miller.
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music from Kenny Chesney. It's called Carry On, 101.9 WDEZ with John Morgan right around the corner. Right now, Billy Currington. He's pretty good at drinking beer. Me too, Billy. Me too. One more.

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0: 101.9 WDEZ.

Sally Green, Luke Combs. It's different round here. 101.9 WDEZ. I got a young up-and-comer by the name of Alex Miller coming up with Just a Mom. Chris Jansen right around the corner as well. Right now it's Miss Ella Langley, her big number one hit called Choosing Texas. 101.9 WDEZ, great country. Just when

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0: Just a Mom. That's Alex Miller, 101.9 WDEZ, where it's the Wisconsin River Pro Rodeo coming to town June 19th through the 21st out at the Merrill Fairgrounds. We're talking about a weekend of action-packed live rodeo performances. Professional cowboys and cowgirls from around the country competing to showcase their talent. Great food, entertainment, vendors, and shopping for all ages. And, of course, they'll have live music Friday and Saturday with the Jerry Schmidt Band. 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

Me and a Beer. That's Chris Jansen, 101.9 WDEZ. 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

0: 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Jordan Davis, 101.9 WDEZ. Mike Duboard and you rolling through a Thursday afternoon. Happy almost Friday. Music continues with Lee Bryce, A Woman Like You. 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
9: Rain continues off and on this evening, ending by about midnight tonight, clearing out late with a low down to 55. Mostly sunny and breezy tomorrow with a high of 76. More showers possible Friday night into Saturday morning, then becoming partly cloudy Saturday with a high of 75. Sunday, mostly sunny skies. It will be a little bit cooler, though, a high of just 66 degrees. That's your 9 Storm Track forecast. I'm meteorologist Brad Miller.
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Morgan Wallen coming up in just a little bit. Keith Urban right around the corner. I got Riley Green waiting in the wings as well. Right now, Jason Aldean, Dirt Road Anthem, Great Country, WDEZ.

day, Potts Farm was a place to go. 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King and the Can and the Marlboro Man. Jack and Jim were a few good men. 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And all this small town, he said, she said. 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Watch your mouth. Before I have to knock that loud mouth out. I'm tired of talking, man. Y'all ain't listening. Them old

Straight Line, Keith Urban, 101.9 WDEZ, where my wife Lori is still upset that they took Riley Green off the TV show Marshals and killed him off. She thought he was going to be on for the whole season, apparently. Here he is with Change My Mind, Great Country.

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